0: The only regret I have, I wish that it was just at a different time. A most turbulent period of my life. Why do I put that on you? That's just like a very heavy thing to have to talk about. But because of that period of time, even though it was so much fun, I didn't get to go on and make new memories with him. There was just memories in a big storm.
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1: Nah, got to join the family business.
0: What's the family business?
1: IT, something like that.
0: Come on an adventure with me.
1: An adventure?
0: Yeah, we'll go anywhere.
1: I can't. Got to earn a living, my dad's told me.
0: But you're so young. Come on, we'll go anywhere. So much fun.

cause you're the only one for me. I'm never gonna say no. I found me an angel, I can see it in your halo. Have you ever dreamt what we could do? Have you ever sent an I love you? I've never felt the feelings that I feel for you. So maybe we can make a we of me and you. I'ma treat you right tonight, let's make it last forever. I promise you that no one else will ever treat you better. And if you don't believe me, please see I don't need no effort. All you gotta do is flip that switch before

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There is nowhere we'd rather be. This is the one. Of all the moments in time, from the glory of the past to the mystery of the future.

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This is the one. Of all the moments in time, from the glory of the past.

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'Cause I'm a hypocrite, I'll tell you how to live, then live the opposite. 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I sing about this shit, but I've never come to terms with it. 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